0: this thing. It's like easy going to this. Put this thing on my Mercedes Benz, just drive around like I'm nothing. It's cool.
1: I don't know what.

0: Ladies and gentlemen, now the moment you've all been waiting for, the world famous Jack Rabbit Slim's Twist Contest.
1: It was a teenage wave.